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Right, moving on now to the runners-up team presentation to handle the mementos. And now I'd like to invite Mr. Khalid Zaruni and Iran Vikramaratne to handle the medals to the Sri Lankan side, starting with Chamari Attabattu, as she's already out here, followed by the players, please. Chamari Attabattu, followed by Harshita Samara Vikrama. Hasini Pereira. Sugandhika Kumari. Mithali Ayodhya, Nilakshi Silva, who played the final with a broken finger, showed the courage of the Sri Lankan side. Vishmi Gunaratna. 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Kavisha Dilhari. 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

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Officials are starting off with the head coach Jamie Siddons, team manager Mrs. Indrani Ariratna, computer analyst GGT Niroshan, the assistant coach Sajiva Veerakon, former Sri Lankan player, and the fielding coach of the side, Duminda Pereira. The physiotherapist in the team. Now, the trainer of the side, Darshana Veera Singha, and the liaison officer. 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